skin over, and he said, I'm out of sight. He said, for a nominal service charge, I could reach Vienna tonight. If I was really willing and able to pay him his regular fee, he would drop all the rest of his pressing affairs.

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With the oil of Ohio silver and the dust of the Grand Wazoo, he said, you might not believe this little fella, but it'll cure your asthma too. 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

Lewis, Mike Keneally, Walt Fowler, Bruce Fowler, Paul Carmen, Albert Wayne, Kurt McGedrick, Chad Wackerman, Ed Mann, Robert Martin, Scott Tunis. 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
1: Take any more pictures. 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

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We like to play it. It's real easy. The hardest part about it is dancing around. Are you sure his A is in with the rest of yours? We'd like to get it nice and in tune for you so that you can really wig on it. That don't sound very in tune to me.

We had hoped to be able to show you some leftover parts from the movie that we've been working on, a dismal piece of film called Uncle Meat. And there was a slight problem which developed last night at the Fillmore East, where we gave it a brief viewing. It broke in the middle. And so we left it in New York. And it's a good thing we did, because the way they hassle us coming through customs to get into your ridiculous country, they would have grabbed that film and smoked it before you ever got a chance to see it. But I guess you can't blame those people for being careful who they let in. I know if I owned a country, I wouldn't let the mothers into it without thinking twice. No telling what those little vixens are up to.

0: I'd like to play a dance tune called the Corrido Rock. The Corrido is a Mexican polka. And in the early 50s in California, you've heard of California, you know? You remember California before it fell into the ocean? That's right. We just stay around there to watch him, you know, see what he does with it. There was a place in El Monte, California, which is a cheesy little town on the outskirts of everything good that's happening. And they had a place there called the El Monte Legion Stadium. It was a large dance hall which held about 2,000 kids. In the olden days, these kids came with their knives and other homemade weapons, zip guns, chains, and assorted paraphernalia for an evening of fun and merriment where they would meet their friends, slash tires, stab each other in the toilet. You people are just like Americans. You really go for that violent stuff. They stab you in the toilet, you bleed from the mouth and rectum. How's that? Spleen hanging out with the... Anyway, these boys and girls, these marvelous teens of the 50s, would gather at the El Monte Legion Stadium, and there would be a sort of competition between the Mexican boys and girls who had come to the hop and those of other nationalities who dared to encroach upon their territory. And at one point in the program, the band would play a tune called the Corrido, and the Mexican boys and girls would lock arms for this dance and form a line. And the dance is executed by running back and forth, you know, just backwards and forwards like that, with your arms all locked together. And the idea is to round up as many patties as you could and jam them against the wall. Try it sometime.
1: About ready? That's for Dad. One, two, three.

this piece is a string quartet, and it's included on the new album we got coming out in a couple of weeks called Uncle Me. And it doesn't sound like a string quartet. Other than that, I can't give you very many technical details about it, except that most of it, the melody parts are written in 7/8 time with a rhythmic accompaniment played.

Thank you. I'd like to play another rhythm and blues song for you as sort of a comic relief. This song was originally recorded in 1955 by a group called the Four Deuces on the Music City label. It's a song about white port and lemon juice, which is what American teenage boys and girls used to get ripped on during the 50s. The song tells the tragic story of a person who actually likes the taste of white port and lemon juice. After you get tired of smoking dope and taking pills and shooting speed and, you know, mainlining and taking acid and doing all the weird trippy things that you do in order to be an acceptable socially teenager, try drinking white port and lemon juice and see what it gets you. Obviously, it'll just make you throw up. No cosmic experience involved whatsoever.

typical 1950s teenage fade out. And that was White Part and Lemon Juice by the Four Deuces. And now we have Oh in the Sky by Roy Estrada and the Penguins.

Thank you very much. Now we're going to play a rocking teen number with choreography. This song was originally recorded by Joe Houston and his Rockets on the Combo label in 1954. It's called All Night Long.

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I can't see you people out there. 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Oh. 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
1: Contact the rhythm section.
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1: Drop torpedo flip.
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Tigers. Well, let's get acquainted. This is Ike Willis, ladies and gentlemen. Steaming away over in this area, Chad Wackerman. Awaiting his moment to prance in the sun, Scott Tunis. Direct from Australia, ladies and gentlemen, where it's winter time now. Alan Zavad on keyboards. Bobby Martin on sax, vocals, and keyboards. The legendary Ray White. And the legendary Napoleon Murphy Brown. Gee, I sure hope Ronald Reagan is listening to this show. Now, it was very long, there was just enough.

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And if our chances expect to improve, it's gonna take a lot more than trying to remove the other.

together. 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We are dumb all over. Dumb all over, yes we are. Dumb all over, near and far. Dumb all over, black and white.

arms to arms, hooray, that's great. Two legs ain't bad unless there's a crate they ship the parts to mama in. For souvenirs, two ears. Not his, not hers, but what the hey. The good book says it's gotta be that way, but their book says, remember.

and that makes them bad. So verily we must chop with them up and stomp with them down, or rent a nice French bomb to poof them out of existence while leaving their real estate just where we need it to use again for temples in which to praise our God. Oh yeah, because he can really take care of business. And when his humble TV servant with white hair and a brown suit and maybe a blonde wife who takes phone calls tells us it's okay to do this stuff, then we gotta do it, because if we don't do it, we ain't right up to heaven. Depending on which book you're using at the time. Can't use theirs, it's all lies, gotta use mine, ain't that right? That's what they say every night, every day. Listen, we can't really be dumb if we're just following God's orders. He wrote this book here, and in the book, he says he made us all to be just like him. So if we're dumb, then God is dumb, and maybe even a little ugly on the side.

0: Thank you, thank you. Okay, the next item up for biz, and I really don't... Boy, it's going to be hard for Dennis tonight, this afternoon. Okay. In a moment, you get to feel sorry for somebody because he's going to have a big rubber head on.
1: 20 seconds of misery.
0: But some people do anything, and I said anything, to be in show business. This is an abstract extract from a Broadway show that will probably never appear on Broadway, but it's nice that we're going to at least have part of it in Ron's town. This is something from an album called Pink Fish. The name of the song is The Evil Prince. And that's right.

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0: 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That was very tasteful. This is,
1: oh, ooh.
0: John, watch this. 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

0: 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Down the curtis, far and down. My car is fast, my teeth are shiny. Tell all the girls they can kiss my
1: tiny, honey, oh.
0: Here I am, I had a favorite.

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1: And my name is Bobby Brown.
0: Watch me now, because the name of this song is Keep It Greasy.

0: She was a lonely sort, just a little too short. 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
1: hockey in the winter.
0: He was duly impressed and was quick to suggest any sport with a puck had to be about the best as he jabbed his elbow in her.
2: Get it, honey. Later on, they went on to where the music was soft. The candles were trippy.

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1: He took her home to a poultry court. She wouldn't kiss him. He tried to ignore it, but it made him kinda angry.
2: What do you mean? What?
1: Wait. He called her a pig, a slut, a whore, a bitch, a cunt, and she slammed the door
0: in a petulant kind of a frenzy.
1: She weeps and she weeps.
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1: They call the tyrant in the blue spot.
0: She's 9 foot 3.
1: She's a tyrant in the
0: blue spot. Oh, she's a mystery.
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1: In the bush, one of those dudes with a long loaf of bread made a big mistake when he turned and said,
2: China from the bushwhacker. Wee wee. China from the bushwhacker.
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0: 한 명이 서울 들고 한번 남아. 한 명이 서울 들고 한번 남아. 한 명이 서울 들고 한번 남아.
1: I may be totally wrong, but I'm a fool.
0: Oh, yeah.
1: Oh, no. 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Wait a minute, I've got it during the time. 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Are you looking for Mr. Goodbar? 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Your place or mine? 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

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With the oil of Aphrodite and the dust of the Grand Wazoo. 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

0: started flinging his bang. 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
1: that's the kind of thing I'm looking
0: for. 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
1: So
0: let me at her.
1: What are your interests now? Getting back to
0: you. Yeah, well, now that you told me about Charlotte, you know, that sounds like the best proposition I had all night. You know, you get to Poughkeepsie, you can't do any good. You gotta go out with a 70-year-old guy with Scotch tape on his head. I don't care. Person's got to take care of business, you know what I mean? You can't go around letting those natural juices build up and having them go unrequited. You know, I got to do something about it. 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I'm trying to get my point across to you. The point is, I'm only interested in two, count them, two things. And those things are titties and beer, titties and beer, titties and beer, titties and beer, titties and beer, titties and beer, titties and beer, titties and beer. Can't handle it, huh?
1: No deal.

School of Rock. Once again, ladies and gentlemen, this may be one of the weirdest rock and roll tunes you've ever heard in your life. All you gotta do is keep

Shame when you forgot what I was saying.

this. In today's rapidly changing world, pop groups appear every 15 minutes with some new kind of promotional device. Some of these devices have been known to leave irreparable scars on the minds of foolish young consumers. One such case is seated before you. None other than little, skinny, Terry Tits, Spindle Boy Bozio, the cute little one. Terry recently fell in love with a publicity photograph of punky Charmel Gonzalez, lead guitar player from a group called Taco on Hell. In this Polaroid snapshot taken by Paul Hong with Davey and Maria, the Phoenix Files, we call them, ladies and gentlemen. In the photograph, Punky was seen with a beautiful shiny hairdo in a semi-profile which emphasized the pooched-out succulence of his insolent, pouting rictus, the sight of which drove the entire crew, including Terry Bozio, mad with Polaroid desire.

0: It's the rap.
1: All right, you guys. All right, you guys. And the rest of you people. This is the moment. 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

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Thanks for coming to the show.

Welcome to the concert at the Drammen, Drammen, Drammen, Drammen, Drammen, Holland, Holland, Holland, Holland.

we're going to play tonight was a special request from the lady that I did the interview with yesterday from Radio Oracle, which I can't pronounce correctly, the all-feminine radio station. She wanted to hear Chunga's Revenge, so this is for her.

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1: 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It's called Baby, Take Your Teeth Out. And then the second song we will do is not on an album yet, and it's called Ride My Face to Chicago.

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3: 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He said for an awful lot of spoon. He's still fine. And I was really willing and able to pay him his regular fee. He would drop all the rest of his pressing appearance and devote his attention to me. And I said, will you dive with that cosmic debris? Now get down because you'll hurt yourself. It's bad for you.

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With the oil of Aphrodite

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1: I meant to see that spoon,
0: he said, and held it up to his amplifier. So I snatched it all away from him, and I showed him how to do it right.
2: I wrapped the newspaper around his head, so I took it right out of the deep. 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
0: Boom!
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0: Gee, I wish we had recorded this, y'all. 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

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Ike Willis on guitar and vocals. Tom Mars on keyboards. David Loverman on drums. Arthur Barrow on bass. Ray White on guitar and vocals. Bill Harrington on stenography. 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

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Now I thought it was a razor and a can of homemade glue. But he told me right then when the top popped open, there was nothing.

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You know what I'm talking about? The Mud Club. It's all the way downtown, the Mud Club. They ain't messing around. Just turn to the left to look around, because it's there somewhere. If you ain't found it, better hurry up, because the folks down there is on auto-destruct, and so can you be too. Fact of the matter, it's made for you. Try it on a Saturday about 4 o'clock in the morning, or even on a Monday at midnight, when there's just a few of them fabulous fools doing the peppermint twist for real, in a black sack dress with 9-inch heels, and then a guy with a blue mohawk comes in serious leather. And all of the rest of whom for whomsoever of partially indeterminate biochemical degradation, save the path to the sudsy yellow nozzle of their foaming nocturnal parametric digital holy interface geothermal terpsichorean ejectamenta. In serious weather, in serious pain, in serious clothing, from when they come downtown, from the ruins of Studio 54, to twist and groove in an arrogant gesture to the best of what the 20th century has to offer at the Mud Club. Al Malkin is down there right now, looking for a virgin with nice breath. Maybe it's you.

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95, boy, give her a try. 69, 95, boy, give her a try. 69, 95, boy, give her a try. I want you to know something. This is probably one of the ugliest halls we've had to play at in Germany. But so far, this has been the best audience we've had. Thank you. Mike Lewis. Tommy Mars. David Logan. Arthur Barrow. Ray White. 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Bill Harrison. Luigi and the Water Guys. Thanks for coming to the show. Hope you enjoyed it.

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That's right. And I'm sure there are some people in this audience who will really appreciate these words.

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Vince Sore Thumb Caliuta on drums. Arthur Barrow on bass. Tommy Mars on keyboards. Mike Willis on guitar and vocals. Denny Wally on guitar and vocals. Peter Wolf on keyboards. Ed Mann on percussion. 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I got this light in my eyes. I know you must be really cute. Ready to rock? I know you're ready to rock. Well, here's a song that doesn't really rock at all. The name of this song is Dancing Fool. One, two.

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He was duly impressed and was quick to suggest any sport with a puck had to be about the best as he jabbed his elbow in it.

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And we certainly hope that Moe will take one.

0: This is the romantic part of our program. Now, a lot of you people that go to rock concerts all the time know that when the English group comes to town, the romantic part of the show is the part where the guy who plays the fuzz tone guitar gets out the acoustic guitar and plays his favorite chords for you. This is different though, this is real romance. See, I even have these underpants to prove it. Now look, rock and roll has gotten entirely too preposterous over the years. Do you feel it? Of course you do. How many of you people remember a song that was recorded not too long ago? No, shut up. The name of this song was
1: I'm In You.
0: Remember that song? Let's face it, folks, the title itself is extremely offensive. I mean, if you were a teenage girl, do you want that in you? You do, right? No, anyway, when I heard the name of that song, I said, something must be done. So I went to my laboratory, boiled up some ammonia, got out a pair of ladies' underpants, just like Wagner used to do. You know, for those of you who don't know this, Richard Wagner was an underpants fetishist. It's a true story. Old Dick, as they called him back there in Bavaria. Dick used to keep a pair of these suckers, not these nylon jobs, but the real silk ones, the nice ones, you know. He kept the underpants in the drawer of the desk where he used to write. And he'd go, da-da-da-da, da-da. He'd write that down, reach in the drawer and go, and then da-da-da-da, da-da-da, and then. Well, that's the way it was in the olden days. Today in the world of rock, just this. Nothing too dramatic, just nice ones. Okay.

Well, little girl, I told you I was going in you again. I wasn't lying, was I? You know, when you first invited me over to your teenage room with your Jimi Hendrix poster and your little incense sticks and your... Boy, I just love coming over here and listening to that Eagles album. Really turns me on. What, you say you have some ABBA hits you want to play for me? Sure, go ahead. Fernando. You're probably wondering why I would come over to your place anyway, you know, since I'm English and everything and really cute. And just as you would presume, us cute English people have so much on our minds and we're so busy. You know, every once in a while I like to take time out of my busy English rock and roll star schedule to go to a teenage girl's house and, you know, see what she looks like with her clothes off. Oh, it's not because I want your body. I really respect you for your mind. I know how smart you are. Oh, yes, it's tough working in a boutique. The math that you have to know and everything, and oh, how strong you have to be standing up all day in those black boots. I really respect you. You're definitely the mainstay of our economy. But the real reason I like you, honey, is because you're dumb enough to buy records by English people like me, and we want you to keep on doing it. So I thought I'd come over here and kind of, I thought I would just come over here and go in you a few times just to remind you of the title of our song and hope that you'll tell all your girlfriends. Not only will you tell them to buy our record, but to go over to the hall and suck off the crew while they're tearing down the equipment. And one other thing, honey, now that we've gotten, oh, don't weep. When it's true love, I know it makes you weep, but don't weep. Got one more thing to say to you. I'm going in you again, baby, you can go in me too, that's true. I'm

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And that gets you so crazy.

0: Hold it.
1: I'm holding it.
0: It's good for you.
1: I'm holding it.
0: It's good for you.
1: I'm holding it.
0: It's good for you.
1: I'm holding it.
0: Let go of it now.

0: hit him on the family, hit him on the butt. You know that got me just about as evil as an Eskimo boy can be. So I reached down and I bent down and I scooped down and I gathered up a generous mittenful of the deadly.
1: Yellow snow.
0: The deadly yellow snow from right there where the huskies go. And then you know what I did? I proceeded to rub it all into his beady little eyes with a vigorous circular motion hitherto unknown to the citizens of Poughkeepsie, but destined to take the place of the mud shark in your mythology. The vigorous circular motion, here it goes, rub it!

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Don't worry about it. Now listen, this is the kind of band that goes all the way, you know what I mean? But this, in this particular area, come on, help me out with this thing now. This is the part where I pounce on him. Stand up and help me pounce on this son of a bitch. Stand up. And then I pounced. And I pounced again. I jumped up and down the chest of her. I injured the fur trapper. Everybody! I pounced. And I pounced again. I jumped up and down the chest of her. Great googly moogly, I injured the fur trapper. Okay. So and dangling off of his little hairs around his eyes here, he was hurt. And then it occurred to him that something was really wrong. He said,

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And a husky wee wee, I mean the wee wee's blinding me. And I can't see temporarily. It was at that time that the fur trapper remembered the ancient Eskimo legend wherein it is written on whatever it is that they write it on up there, that if anything bad ever happens to your eyes, it's the result of some sort of conflict with anyone.

Thank you, thank you, thank you, thank you, thank you, thank you, thank you, thank you, thank you. All right. Now listen, here's what we're going to do. We're going to play some other stuff. You know, it's not like your normal kind of encore material. I know you guys want to jump up and down, but hey, take it easy, you know. We got some other neat stuff for you. I'd like to just pretend like we were going to do another little tiny show right now, okay? Sit back down. We're going to start this part of our tiny show off with a song that was originally from the Burnt Weenie Sandwich album. The name of this song is Little House I Used to Live In.

Beautiful music to comfort me in the night. Music to jack me off. Music to live by. You know, you really can't have sex anymore because there's no involvement.

All right. This is the last song. The name of this song is Black Napkins. One, two, three.

Howdy, folks. For those of you who don't speak English, howdy folks means howdy folks. And this is Denny Wally on slide guitar. For those of you who don't speak English, slide guitar means slide guitar. This is Ike Willis on microphone and guitar. And this is Tommy Mars on keyboards, guitar and microphone and slide guitar. This is Ed Mann on yellow hat, lung disease, and other accoutrements. And of course, as if that weren't bad enough, on guitar, we have Peter Wolf on slide guitar and microphone. On guitar and yellow drum set and towel, we have Vince Colaiuta on guitar. On larger guitar, we have Arthur Barrow. And on this other guitar over here, we have Sophia Warren. And on $500 belt buckle, we have Thomas Lordy.

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If one more of these beer cans comes up onto the stage, we're going to leave. Don't throw beer cans. Now, get me some schmuck out here to tell him in French.

0: If she were my daughter, I'd...
1: What would you do?
0: If she were my daughter, I...
1: What would you do?
0: If she were my daughter, I...
1: What would you do?
0: If she were my daughter, I... Hey, guess what I would do? On guitar, we have...

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He said, for a nominal service charge, I could reach Nirvana tonight. If I was ready, willing, and able to pay him his regular fee, he would drop all the rest of his pressing affairs and devote his attention.

0: got nervous and he fidgeted around a bit. 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Now I thought it was a razor and a can of foaming goo. But he told me right then when the top popped open, there was nothing his box won't do. With the oil of Aphrodite and the dust of the Grand Wazoo. He said, you might not believe this, little Frenchie, but it'll cure your asthma too. And I said, hey,
1: look here, brother. Who you traveling with that cosmic debris?
0: Is that a real belt buckle or is that a nudie belt buckle?

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1: Moonpig brother, who you driving with that cosmic debris?
0: Who you driving with that cosmic debris?

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Well, I'll tell you what, you must be a Libra, your place or mine.

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On guitar, we have Denny Wally.

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1: Python boot.
0: Shit, I ain't never seen that before. Hey, well, look.
2: What's your car?
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1: Those violent days,
0: he was duly impressed and was quick to suggest any sport for the puck had to be about the best as he jabbed his elbow in her.
2: Later

0: baby, don't you wanna, baby, don't you wanna have? 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
1: A petulant frenzy. 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
0: On the sofa she weeps.

Tommy Mars on guitar, Ed Mann on guitar, Peter Wolf on guitar, Vince Caglietta on larger guitar, Arthur Barrow and also on guitar, Sophia Warren. Thanks for coming to the show. Hope you enjoyed it, and good night.

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On guitar, Ike Willis. On guitar, Denny Wally. On guitar, Tommy Mars. On guitar, Ed Mann. On guitar, Peter Wolf. On guitar, Vince Colaiuta. On guitar, Arthur Barrel. On guitar, Sophia Warren. Ladies and gentlemen, I know that each and every one of you is on guitar tonight, so we've got to go. It's been lovely. Bonsoir.

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Welcome to the show. 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The first song is called The Black Page.

Thank you. Mike Willis. Mike Keneally. 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Chad Wackerman. Ed Mann. Robert Martin. Scott Tunis. Okay, this is the oldest song in the show. It's 23 years old. And it's called I Ain't Got No Heart.

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1: Girl?
0: Remember? The last tour. Well, information is not knowledge. Knowledge is not wisdom. Wisdom is not truth. Truth is not beauty. Beauty is not love. Love is not music. Music is the best.

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He said, for a nominal service charge, I could reach Vienna tonight. If I was really willing and able to pay him his regular fee, he would drop all the rest of his pressing affairs

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Now I thought it was a razor and a can of foamy goo, but he told me right then when the top popped open, there was nothing his box won't do. With the oil of Ohio silver and the dust of the Grand Wazoo, said you might not believe this little fella, but it'll cure your asthma too. And I said, hey.

0: I've got troubles of my own, I said, and you can't head me out. So take your meditations and your preparations and cram it up your snout.
1: But I got to kiss his mouth!
0: He said, and held it all up to the light. So I snatched it all away from him, and I showed him how to do it right.
2: I wrapped the goose man around my head, so I looked like I was deep. I said to mumbo jumbo there, I told him he was going to sleep. I wrapped his rings in his pocket watch, and everything else I found. I had that sucker hypnotized, couldn't even make a sound. I proceeded to tell him his future then, as long as he was hanging around. 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
0: the price

0: Wahoo, wahoo. 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

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Thanks for coming to the show. Good night.

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1: The first song is called Soup Allures. 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

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I'm the Slime.

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1: Uh-oh, there it goes again.
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0: So it must be a penguin bound down. 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
0: You spending too much time at the Colombo Hotel.
1: The way she do me, boy. Yeah. Oh. I told you about that papa. 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What about that, Bill? 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
0: Watch me now, I'm going down.
1: And my name is Bobby Brown.
0: Watch me now, because the name of this song is Keep It Greasy.

0: 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What am I doing here?
1: Potato Head. What was that?
0: What the? Win the. Tell them what they win, Ray.
1: You win a bike.

0: Bobby Martin, thank you. Good night.
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0: Thank you. Good night.
1: Thank you. 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

0: shoulder and the side of his vest. 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And then the judge would say,
1: no brown out jokes.
0: Dragging the bandit.

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0: 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Like releasing 4 albums in one day. Or writing songs like Lumpy Gravy and Don't Eat Yellow Snow.
1: Gross.
0: It could only be Frank Zappa. This Saturday, the Saratoga Performing Arts Center presents a first. 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Zappa at SPAC 8:15 this Saturday.
1: I am sure.
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4: 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It's called Heavy Duty Judy.

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Scott Tunis. Alan Zavod. 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And Ike Willis.

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0: Better go back and find out.

0: were dumb and her favorite sport was hockey in the winter. He was duly impressed and was quick to suggest any sport with a puck had to be about the best as he jabbed his elbow in her.
1: Get it, honey? 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
1: in a petulant frenzy.

0: 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They're still warm.
1: Right.
0: We have just received the Voodoo Margarine underpants. Here's a pair that says, Kirsten loves Steven. Too bad Steven's not on the crew.
1: Hey.
0: All right, here's a special song for you. 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

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Watch me now, I'm going down, and my name is Bobby Brown. 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Watch me now, because the name of this song is Crew Slut.

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1: Be a cruise slut.
0: It's so fun.
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His nickname is Roxy. He used to mix for Jethro Tull. He ain't gonna squash it, and you don't need to wash it. Be a goosebud. And then, of course, there's Larry the Rigger. And Mark's in the monitor mixer. And what about Coach and Dennis Steck?

47. Ray White, Chad Wagerman, Scott Tunis, Alan Zavod, Bobby Martin, Mike Willis. Thanks a lot. Good night.

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This is the most important women's movement and you should all be involved in it. Now, some other friendly advice. Do you know, the female species is divided into three compartments. There is the girl. A girl is a person who dreams of having a boy kiss her on the lips. Then you have the lady. The lady is a person who thinks every guy should kiss her ass. And then you have a woman who appreciates it when a man kisses her pussy. And that's how you tell them apart. Meanwhile, we have a song called Camarillo Brillo.

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He hung around till you found that he didn't know nothing. Girl, you thought he was a man, but he only was a puffin'.

ladies and gentlemen, the tragic true story of Michael Kenyon, the Illinois Enema Bandit.

0: grotesque. Stop his fudgy little phones in the side of his vest. Then they'll put out a call,
1: yo ho,
0: for the jury folks. And then the judge would say,
1: hey, no pussy jokes.

0: plan to call you. No, really, I got a really good excuse why I didn't plan to call you.
1: Why, babe?
0: Well, you see.
1: Yeah, tell me why.
0: Well, see.
1: I didn't.
0: I wouldn't lie to you about this. I would have called you. I mean, I find you very attractive and everything. I would have called you, but I was so busy. You know, there was a movie on television. There was this monster movie on television, and it's so we were watching this film called Mars Needs Women. Have you ever seen that movie? Have you seen it? Everybody here who has seen Mars Needs Women knows that this movie is the nicest thing you can say about it is that it is rancid. And to add insult to injury, happens to star a guy who used to be in the Mouseketeers. I think his name was Tommy Kirk. He played one of the Martians. So after watching this film, I became so inspired, you see. I went directly to my desk, Bianca. I was going to call you. I was going to invite you to a rehearsal. And so I had to write this song called Mars Needs Women. So watch this.
2: Sickness!

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0: and with my shooter set up. 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Then the sucker just laughed and said, put it away. You know I hate all of that. What you gonna say? You ate my Chrissy?
1: Yeah, it isn't all.
0: Well, what about the beer then?
1: Oh, I would have cast this time.
0: You even ate a boops?
1: Would I lie to you?
0: Shit, you must have been hungry.
1: Yeah, this is true.
0: Don't they pay y'all good for what y'all do?
1: Well, you know I can't complain when the checks come through.
0: Now look here, I want my Chrissy. I want my beer. You just puke it right back up. Now, do you hear?
1: Blow it out your ass, motherfucker man.

0: Give me that contract, boy. 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Cause I need a beer and a titty squeeze.
1: Nah, man. Come on.
2: You can't fool me. You ain't
0: not
2: there.
0: Oh, yeah?
2: You should have seen some of the songs I had. There was Millhouse Nixon and Acura too. And both of those suckers was worse than you.
0: Well, let's make a deal then if you think that's true. I mean, you're the devil. Now, what you gonna do?
2: Wait for a second.
0: Come on, give me that contract. Put your ass outside. Give me that contract.
2: Wait a minute.
0: You can take my soul. You can have my soul. It's a mean little sucker. It's 1,000 years old. And once you get it, you can't give it back. You gotta keep it forever. And that's a natural fact. Give me that contract. Put your ass outside. I need a minute. Titty squeeze inside. Give me the paper. Contract. And then the devil came down. I got my girl named Mary. The titties popped all over the world, she said.
3: I've got me 3 years and I just pulled down. And I'm gonna dance with
0: you. And then she gave us the finger and was ready to step. That's when the devil, he farted. And she flew right over the cliff. She went. You know I laugh like a fool, I laugh till I cry.

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1: Well, spit it out, son.

No.

Welcome to our program. Now, because we've been working in a situation where there are several groups playing and you never know whether all the equipment is working, and we didn't get a chance to do a sound check, we're going to have to do a small sound check now, and at the same time, introduce you to the members of the group.

0: Vince Collier on drums. And Seal Call. Arthur Barrow on bass. Tommy Mars on keyboards. Ike Willis on guitar and vocals.
1: Hi-yo!
0: Denny Wally on guitar and vocals. Well, he's on vocals. Test your vocal mic while somebody fixes your amplifier. Can we get some technical assistance for Denny's amplifier? Somebody fix Denny's amplifier.

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1: Is your guitar working, Denny?
2: Nah.
1: 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Maybe I should try my guitar.

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0: whole damn weekend. 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
1: Wanna buy some acid, Bob?
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1: Oh, yeah.
0: It's good for you.

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Snowshoes.